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105.9 WMEX. It's Maria Lake on the way, Blondie, Duran Duran 2. 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

0: like The Wolf from 105.9 WMEX. Although I love that song, I really don't like the movie that it was attached to. It was featured in not just this movie, but sticks out in my mind. It was called Small Sacrifices, and it was based on a true story, very chilling true story of Diane Downs, who is played by Farrah Fawcett, who shot her three children because she wanted to be with her boyfriend, played by Ryan O'Neal in that flick that came out in 89, and he didn't want children. So she was sacrificing, or tried to sacrifice, all three. One of her kids did not make it, and it's just a really, really tough movie. Coming up, OMD and Bruce Hornsby and The Range on 105.9 WMEX.
1: WMEX weather break. We'll see some showers tonight, low around 59, chance of precipitation 80%. Tomorrow, showers mainly before 1 p.m., high near 78. Tomorrow night, a 30% chance of showers before 9 p.m., partly cloudy, low around 58. Tuesday, sunny with a high near 82. And Tuesday night, mostly clear, low around 58. And that's the latest forecast.
2: It's 68 degrees.

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Hi, it's Maria. That came out in 1989. And I looked back to see what else came out that year. Well, The Simpsons debuted its first full episode, Simpsons Roasting on an Open Fire, December 17th. And my favorite Disney movie came out, The Little Mermaid. Such a great one. I just love everything attached to The Little Mermaid. Air Supply and the Go-Go's coming up on 105.9 WMEX.

0: Huey Lewis and the News, Heart of Rock and Roll from 1984 on the 80s at 8 on 105.9 WMEX. Hi, it's Maria. You know what else happened that year? It was the longest baseball game. Now, me being older, just turning 63, I remember this. Chicago White Sox, they beat Milwaukee Brewers 7-6 in a 25-inning game. It lasted 8 hours and 6 minutes. 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
2: We'll see some showers tonight, low around 59, chance of precipitation 80%. Tomorrow, showers mainly before 1 p.m., high near 78. Tomorrow night, a 30% chance of showers before 9 p.m., partly cloudy, low around 58. Tuesday, sunny with a high near 82. And Tuesday night, mostly clear, low around 58. And that's the latest forecast.
3: It's 67 degrees.

105.9 WMEX. It's Maria Lake, Simon and Garfunkel on the way, Elvis too. Right now, the Beatles on 105.9 WMEX. It won't be-

0: 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Hi, it's Maria. Don't forget to go to the Rochester Elks Lodge 1393 Tuesday night. 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Tuesday the 18th, 6 p.m., Patrick Connolly delivers a free presentation on the history of colonial times in Rochester. He actually was able to transcribe original colonial records from 1620 to 1799. That is going to be interesting. Jethro Tull on the way, new Christy Minstrels too on 105.9 WMEX.
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2: See some showers tonight, low around 59, chance of precipitation 80%. Tomorrow, showers mainly before 1 p.m., high near 78. Tomorrow night, a 30% chance of showers before 9 p.m., partly cloudy, low around 58. Tuesday, sunny with a high near 82. And Tuesday night, mostly clear, low around 58. And that's the latest forecast.
3: It's 67 degrees.

WMEX. Hi, it's Maria. There is a free babysitting training course coming up this Thursday, August 20th, 10 a.m. till 4 p.m. You can get your babysitter certificate. This is obviously for teens. Again, it's free this Thursday, August 20th, Rochester Public Library. On the way, guess who? Also Bruce Hornsby on 105.9 WMEX. Live!

0: been trying to teach myself how to play. It's not working out. I need Bruce Hornsby to give me lessons. Bruce Hornsby's The Way It Is came out in 1986. And if you like 80s music and you missed it this weekend, we do the 80s at 8 every Saturday and Sunday night starting at 8. 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
2: We'll see some showers tonight, low around 59, chance of precipitation 80%. Tomorrow, showers mainly before 1 p.m., high near 78. Tomorrow night, a 30% chance of showers before 9 p.m., partly cloudy, low around 58. Tuesday, sunny with a high near 82. And Tuesday night, mostly clear, low around 58. And that's the latest forecast.
3: It's 66 degrees.
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Hi, it's Maria Lee. Thanks for joining me tonight. On the way, we're going to hear from Ringo Starr, also Peter and Gordon. Here's Brenda Lee on 105.9 WMEX.

0: 1059 WMEX. Before that, we heard from Peter and Gordon, also Ringo Starr. Well, Paul McCartney released his album, The Boys of Dungeon Lane, and it's a reflective look at his Liverpool childhood, and it contains a special reunion with Ringo Starr on Home to Us, and also a nod to George Harrison, Down South. It was produced by Andrew Watt, and the collection shifts between tender lullabies and gritty rock tracks. ABBA on the way, Rascals 2 on 105.9 WMEX.
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2: We'll see some showers tonight, low around 59, chance of precipitation 80%. Tomorrow, showers mainly before 1 p.m., high near 78. Tomorrow night, a 30% chance of showers before 9 p.m., partly cloudy, low around 58. Tuesday, sunny with a high near 82. And Tuesday night, mostly clear, low around 58. And that's the latest forecast.
3: It's 67 degrees.

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Spalding volleyball tryouts happening this coming week. Spalding High School Gymnasium. It will be Wednesday, Thursday, and Friday from 4 until 6. 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
1: We'll see some showers tonight, low around 59, chance of precipitation 80%. Tomorrow, showers mainly before 1 p.m., high near 78. Tomorrow night, a 30% chance of showers before 9 p.m., partly cloudy, low around 58. Tuesday, sunny with a high near 82. And Tuesday night, mostly clear, low around 58. And that's the latest forecast.
2: It's 67 degrees.
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it's Maria Laith. 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

0: 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Hi, it's Maria. If you like Whitesnake music, Led Zeppelin music, Van Halen music, there's a really cool show coming to the Rochester Opera House. It will be next month, Friday, September 11th. 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
2: We'll see some showers tonight, low around 59, chance of precipitation 80%. Tomorrow, showers mainly before 1 p.m., high near 78. Tomorrow night, a 30% chance of showers before 9 p.m., partly cloudy, low around 58. Tuesday, sunny with a high near 82. And Tuesday night, mostly clear, low around 58. And that's the latest forecast.
3: It's 66 degrees.

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1: Animals on 105.9 WMES. Well, speaking of animals, please remember to be careful having yours in the car. Make sure you don't leave them in there because even though it might be nice outside, right? Oh, it's 75. It's so nice. Not too hot. Well, inside the car, within 10 minutes, the temperature raises to 94 degrees. And then after 30 minutes, 109 degrees. Definitely make sure you take your pet with you out of the car. Firefall coming up. 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
2: We'll see some showers tonight, low around 59, chance of precipitation 80%. Tomorrow, showers mainly before 1 p.m., high near 78. Tomorrow night, a 30% chance of showers before 9 p.m., partly cloudy, low around 58. Tuesday, sunny with a high near 82. And Tuesday night, mostly clear, low around 58. And that's the latest forecast.
3: It's 67 degrees.
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Hey, it's Old Aching Adenoid, Johnny Woo Woo Ginsburg, with another blast from the past, another Wemex Forgotten 45.

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1: 1974.
2: Hello, everyone. This is your Action News reporter with all the news that is news across the nation on the scene at the supermarket. There seems to have been some disturbance here. Pardon me, sir. Did you see what happened?
3: Yeah, I did. I was standing over by the tomatoes, and here he come, running through the pole beans.

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1: 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Boogity, boogity.

thief. 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

0: King Adenoy, Johnny Woo Woo Ginsburg, with another blast from the past, another Wemex Forgotten 45.
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2: Cloudy skies today, plenty of humidity in the air, and a couple of on and off showers going into the afternoon and into this evening. Temperatures hovering around in the 70s. Again, there should be some drier hours today. Patchy fog and drizzle with lows in the 60s tonight. Back to either side of 80 with clouds and a few sunny breaks. Still that chance of a shower on your Tuesday. And then low and mid 80s with partly sunny skies Wednesday. From a storm.
3: It's 65 degrees.

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2: Cloudy skies today, plenty of humidity in the air, and a couple of on and off showers going into the afternoon and into this evening. Temperatures hovering around in the 70s. Again, there should be some drier hours today. Patchy fog and drizzle with lows in the 60s tonight. Back to either side of 80 with clouds and a few sunny breaks. Still that chance of a shower on your Tuesday. And then low and mid 80s with partly sunny skies Wednesday. From a Storm Watch 9 Weather Center, I'm meteorologist Kevin Skorupa.
3: It's 65 degrees.

ready for another tasty platter that doesn't matter? It's Wooer Arnie Ginsburg with another good old Wimex Forgotten 45.

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2: This is Jerry Gilbert with the WMEX News Headlines. The Memorandum of Understanding that was supposed to put a pause on fighting between the U.S. and Iran is expiring today. The deal was reached in June after high-level talks mediated by Pakistan. There's little evidence that either side wants to extend the agreement. Both sides have accused the other of violating the terms of the deal multiple times. President Trump is ordering the Pentagon to scale down joint military exercises with South Korea, saying it's because Seoul refused to participate in U.S.-Israeli action against Iran. In a Truth Social post, Trump wrote that although the drills could not be fully canceled at this stage, he was not happy the U.S. agreed to take part and highlighted his very good relationship with North Korean leader Kim Jong-un. U.S. Central Command is acknowledging mental health challenges aboard the USS Abraham Lincoln during its record deployment supporting the war with Iran. Admiral Brad Cooper says the carrier has reported the fewest mental health cases of the Navy's 11 active carriers, despite a sailor reportedly attempting to go overboard. Tropical Storm Layla is weakening as it moves westward away from the main Hawaiian Islands. At least one person is dead and thousands are without power after Layla blew through. The latest update from the National Hurricane Center puts the storm about 270 miles west of Honolulu with maximum sustained winds of roughly 60 miles per hour. A new website lets you check if your car has been recorded by Flock cameras. The Have I Been Flock site tracks Flock audit logs and allows drivers to see if their license plate has been run by law enforcement agencies Flock camera systems. The site says if a person's license plate shows up, it means that their license plate was photographed and then an operator on the Flock system searched the database for their license plate. The Democratic National Committee has selected South Carolina to hold the first presidential primary of the 2028 election cycle. The DNC approved a six-state early primary calendar on Saturday with Nevada, New Hampshire, New Mexico, Michigan, and Virginia following in February. State law in New Hampshire, however, mandates that New Hampshire hold the first in the nation primary each presidential election cycle. Actress Hayden Panettiere is dead at 36 years old. A representative confirmed the news on Sunday. No cause of death was given. She was known for her roles on the NBC sci-fi series Heroes, as well as the musical drama Nashville and the Scream horror franchise. And that's the WMEX News Headlines. 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
2: 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This is Jerry Gilbert with the WMEX Sports Flash. Sports reports on WMEX are underwritten by Spence & Matthews Insurance Agency in Berwick, Maine. They do the shopping, so you don't have to. The Red Sox were topped by the Pirates 8-3 to lose their rubber match in Pittsburgh yesterday. Patrick Sandoval suffered the loss after allowing 7 runs on 9 hits and 3 walks. Boston has now dropped 2 of their last 3 and 6 of their last 10. They'll host the Arizona Diamondbacks for a 3-game set that starts tonight at Fenway Park. Controversy could be brewing in Foxborough. Patriots cornerback Christian Gonzalez missed his 3rd straight practice on Sunday. Gonzalez was banged up following a hard fall last week, but has also been negotiating a new deal. According to ESPN, Gonzalez was not pleased with team owner Robert Kraft's public approach to the negotiations. The Pats and Gonzalez do not appear to be close to a deal, despite Seahawks corner Devin Witherspoon inking his extension over the weekend. Scotty Scheffler added another win to his ledger after finishing atop the leaderboard at the FedEx St. Jude Championship yesterday. Scheffler won the tournament by 8 strokes after finishing at 17 under par. It's the 21st tour win for the 30-year-old. Siwoo Kim finished in second at 9 under par. Alex Noren and Sam Burns were tied for third at 8 under par. Defending champion Justin Rose was tied for 39th after finishing at even par. Joey Logano captured his 39th career win after winning the Cookout 400 at Richmond Raceway. Logano held off Chase Briscoe by 0.392 seconds to secure the win. He is now 9th in the Cup Series standings. Austin Cindric, Denny Hamlin, and Chase Elliott rounded out the remainder of the top five. The Cup Series continues at New Hampshire Motor Speedway next weekend for the inaugural Dollar Tree 301. Baseball legend Tommy John is dead at the age of 83. John's agent said he passed away at his home in Florida on Saturday, surrounded by his wife and other family members. John was a four-time All-Star and won more than 288 games in his career, but is best known for his groundbreaking elbow surgery, which is named after him, the Tommy John surgery. And that's the WMEX Sports Flash. 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
2: Cloudy skies today, plenty of humidity in the air, and a couple of on and off showers going into the afternoon and into this evening. Temperatures hovering around in the 70s. Again, there should be some drier hours today. Patchy fog and drizzle with lows in the 60s tonight, back to either side of 80 with clouds and a few sunny breaks. Still that chance of a shower on your Tuesday, and then low and mid 80s with partly sunny skies Wednesday. From a Stormwatch 9 Weather Center, I'm meteorologist Kevin Skorupa.
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2: Cloudy skies today, plenty of humidity in the air, and a couple of on and off showers going into the afternoon and into this evening. Temperatures hovering around in the 70s. Again, there should be some drier hours today. Patchy fog and drizzle with lows in the 60s tonight. Back to either side of 80 with clouds and a few sunny breaks. Still that chance of a shower on your Tuesday. And then low and mid-80s with partly sunny skies Wednesday. From a Stormwatch 9 Weather Center, I'm meteorologist Kevin Skorupa.
1: It's 65 degrees.

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1: Good morning. This is Jerry Gilbert with the WMEX News Headlines. The memorandum of understanding that was supposed to put a pause on fighting between the U.S. and Iran is expiring today. The deal was reached in June after high-level talks mediated by Pakistan. There's little evidence that either side wants to extend the agreement. Both sides have accused the other of violating the terms of the deal multiple times. President Trump is ordering the Pentagon to scale down joint military exercises with South Korea, saying it's because Seoul refused to participate in U.S.-Israeli action against Iran. In a Truth Social post, Trump wrote that although the drills could not be fully canceled at this stage, he was not happy the U.S. agreed to take part and highlighted his very good relationship with North Korean leader Kim Jong-un. U.S. Central Command is acknowledging mental health challenges aboard the USS Abraham Lincoln during its record deployment supporting the war with Iran. Admiral Brad Cooper says the carrier has reported the fewest mental health cases of the Navy's 11 active carriers, despite a sailor reportedly attempting to go overboard. Tropical storm Layla is weakening as it moves westward away from the main Hawaiian Islands. At least one person is dead and thousands are without power after Layla blew through. The latest update from the National Hurricane Center puts the storm about 270 miles west of Honolulu, with maximum sustained winds of roughly 60 miles per hour. A new website lets you check if your car has been recorded by Flock cameras. The Have I Been Flock site tracks Flock audit logs and allows drivers to see if their license plate has been run by law enforcement agencies' Flock camera systems. The site says if a person's license plate shows up, it means that their license plate was photographed and then an operator on the Flock system searched the database for their license plate. The Democratic National Committee has selected South Carolina to hold the first presidential primary of the 2028 election cycle. The DNC approved a six-state early primary calendar on Saturday, with Nevada, New Hampshire, New Mexico, Michigan, and Virginia following in February. State law in New Hampshire, however, mandates that New Hampshire hold the first in the nation primary each presidential election cycle. Actress Hayden Panettiere is dead at 36 years old. A representative confirmed the news on Sunday. No cause of death was given. She was known for her roles on the NBC sci-fi series Heroes, as well as the musical drama Nashville and the Scream horror franchise. And that's the WMEX News Headlines. 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
2: Hi, this is Steve Peluso from Peluso Precision Automotive in Mendon, Mass. 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
1: 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Good morning. This is Jerry Gilbert with the WMEX Sports Flash. Sports reports on WMEX are underwritten by Spence & Matthews Insurance Agency in Berwick, Maine. They do the shopping, so you don't have to. The Red Sox were topped by the Pirates 8-3 to lose their rubber match in Pittsburgh yesterday. Patrick Sandoval suffered the loss after allowing 7 runs on 9 hits and 3 walks. Boston has now dropped 2 of their last 3 and 6 of their last 10. They'll host the Arizona Diamondbacks for a 3-game set that starts tonight at Fenway Park. Controversy could be brewing in Foxborough. Patriots cornerback Christian Gonzalez missed his 3rd straight practice on Sunday. Gonzalez was banged up following a hard fall last week, but has also been negotiating a new deal. According to ESPN, Gonzalez was not pleased with team owner Robert Kraft's public approach to the negotiations. The Pats and Gonzalez do not appear to be close to a deal, despite Seahawks corner Devin Witherspoon inking his extension over the weekend. Scotty Scheffler added another win to his ledger after finishing atop the leaderboard at the FedEx St. Jude Championship yesterday. Scheffler won the tournament by 8 strokes after finishing at 17 under par. It's the 21st tour win for the 30-year-old. Siwoo Kim finished in 2nd at 9 under par. Alex Noren and Sam Burns were tied for third at 8-under par. Defending champion Justin Rose was tied for 39th after finishing at even par. Joey Logano captured his 39th career win after winning the Cookout 400 at Richmond Raceway. Logano held off Chase Briscoe by 0.392 seconds to secure the win. He is now 9th in the Cup Series standings. Austin Cindric, Denny Hamlin, and Chase Elliott rounded out the remainder of the top five. The Cup Series continues at New Hampshire Motor Speedway next weekend for the inaugural Dollar Tree 301. Baseball legend Tommy John is dead at the age of 83. John's agent said he passed away at his home in Florida on Saturday, surrounded by his wife and other family members. John was a four-time All-Star and won more than 288 games in his career, but is best known for his groundbreaking elbow surgery, which is named after him, the Tommy John surgery. And that's the WMEX Sports Flash. 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
2: Cloudy skies today, plenty of humidity in the air, and a couple of on and off showers going into the afternoon and into this evening. Temperatures hovering around in the 70s. Again, there should be some drier hours today. Patchy fog and drizzle with lows in the 60s tonight. Back to either side of 80 with clouds and a few sunny breaks. Still that chance of a shower on your Tuesday. And then low and mid 80s with partly sunny skies Wednesday. From a Stormwatch 9 Weather Center, I'm meteorologist Kevin Skorupa.
3: It's 65 degrees at 105.9 WMEX FM.

0: let's see what's in the news this morning. A study says that marriage immediately adds 4.5 pounds, and that's just the prenup. 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
1: Cloudy skies today, plenty of humidity in the air, and a couple of on and off showers going into the afternoon and into this evening. Temperatures hovering around in the 70s. Again, there should be some drier hours today. Patchy fog and drizzle with lows in the 60s tonight, back to either side of 80 with clouds and a few sunny breaks. Still that chance of a shower on your Tuesday, and then low and mid 80s with partly sunny skies Wednesday. From a Stormwatch 9 Weather Center, I'm meteorologist Kevin Skorupa.
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2: Good morning. This is Jerry Gilbert with the WMEX News Headlines. The memorandum of understanding that was supposed to put a pause on fighting between the U.S. and Iran is expiring today. The deal was reached in June after high-level talks mediated by Pakistan. There's little evidence that either side wants to extend the agreement. Both sides have accused the other of violating the terms of the deal multiple times. President Trump is ordering the Pentagon to scale down joint military exercises with South Korea, saying it's because Seoul refused to participate in U.S.-Israeli action against Iran. In a Truth Social post, Trump wrote that although the drills could not be fully canceled at this stage, he was not happy the U.S. agreed to take part and highlighted his very good relationship with North Korean leader Kim Jong-un. U.S. Central Command is acknowledging mental health challenges aboard the USS Abraham Lincoln during its record deployment supporting the war with Iran. Admiral Brad Cooper says the carrier has reported the fewest mental health cases of the Navy's 11 active carriers, despite a sailor reportedly attempting to go overboard. Tropical storm Layla is weakening as it moves westward away from the main Hawaiian Islands. At least one person is dead and thousands are without power after Layla blew through. The latest update from the National Hurricane Center puts the storm about 270 miles west of Honolulu, with maximum sustained winds of roughly 60 miles per hour. A new website lets you check if your car has been recorded by Flock cameras. The Have I Been Flock site tracks Flock audit logs and allows drivers to see if their license plate has been run by law enforcement agencies' Flock camera systems. The site says if a person's license plate shows up, it means that their license plate was photographed and then an operator on the Flock system searched the database for their license plate. The Democratic National Committee has selected South Carolina to hold the first presidential primary of the 2028 election.

0: cycle. The DNC approved a six-state early primary calendar on Saturday with Nevada, New Hampshire, New Mexico, Michigan, and Virginia following in February. State law in New Hampshire, however, mandates that New Hampshire hold the first in the nation primary each presidential election cycle. Actress Hayden Panettiere is dead at 36 years old. A representative confirmed the news on Sunday. No cause of death was given. She was known for her roles on the NBC sci-fi series Heroes, as well as the musical drama Nashville and the Scream horror franchise. And that's the WMEX News headlines. 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
0: Good morning. This is Jerry Gilbert with the WMEX Sports Flash. Sports reports on WMEX are underwritten by Spence & Matthews Insurance Agency in Berwick, Maine. They do the shopping, so you don't have to. The Red Sox were topped by the Pirates 8-3 to lose their rubber match in Pittsburgh yesterday. Patrick Sandoval suffered the loss after allowing 7 runs on 9 hits and 3 walks. Boston has now dropped 2 of their last 3 and 6 of their last 10. They'll host the Arizona Diamondbacks for a 3-game set that starts tonight at Fenway Park. Controversy could be brewing in Foxborough. Patriots cornerback Christian Gonzalez missed his third straight practice on Sunday. Gonzalez was banged up following a hard fall last week, but has also been negotiating a new deal. According to ESPN, Gonzalez was not pleased with team owner Robert Kraft's public approach to the negotiations. The Pats and Gonzalez do not appear to be close to a deal, despite Seahawks corner Devin Witherspoon inking his extension over the weekend. Scottie Scheffler added another win to his ledger after finishing atop the leaderboard at the FedEx St. Jude Championship yesterday. Scheffler won the tournament by 8 strokes after finishing at 17 under par. It's the 21st tour win for the 30-year-old. Siwoo Kim finished in second at 9 under par. Alex Noren and Sam Burns were tied for third at 8 under par. Defending champion Justin Rose was tied for 39th after finishing at even par. Joey Logano captured his 39th career win after winning the Cookout 400 at Richmond Raceway. Logano held off Chase Briscoe by 0.392 seconds to secure the win. He is now 9th in the Cup Series standings. Austin Cindric, Denny Hamlin, and Chase Elliott rounded up the remainder of the top 5. The Cup Series continues at New Hampshire Motor Speedway next weekend for the inaugural Dollar Tree 301. Baseball legend Tommy John is dead at the age of 83. John's agent said he passed away at his home in Florida on Saturday, surrounded by his wife and other family members. John was a 4-time All-Star and won more than 288 games in his career, but is best known for his groundbreaking elbow surgery, which is named after him, the Tommy John surgery. And that's the WMEX Sports Flash. 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Gary James.

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2: Cloudy skies today, plenty of humidity in the air, and a couple of on and off showers going into the afternoon and into this evening. Temperatures hovering around in the 70s. Again, there should be some drier hours today. Patchy fog and drizzle with lows in the 60s tonight. Back to either side of 80 with clouds and a few sunny breaks. Still that chance of a shower on your Tuesday. And then low and mid 80s with partly sunny skies Wednesday. From a Stormwatch 9 Weather Center, I'm meteorologist Kevin Skorupa.
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Temperature. It's 8:31. It's 65 degrees at 105.9 WMEX FM.

0: Let's see what's in the news this morning. Research shows that you end up eating just as many calories and just as much fat at a sit-down restaurant as you do at a fast food place. And to add insult to injury, you're expected to tip.
1: Weather reports on WMEX are underwritten by Spence and Matthews Insurance Agency in Berwick, Maine.
2: Cloudy skies today, plenty of humidity in the air, and a couple of on and off showers going into the afternoon and into this evening. Temperatures hovering around in the 70s. Again, there should be some drier hours today. Patchy fog and drizzle with lows in the 60s tonight. Back to either side of 80 with clouds and a few sunny breaks. Still that chance of a shower on your Tuesday. And then low and mid 80s with partly sunny skies Wednesday. From a Stormwatch 9 Weather Center, I'm meteorologist Kevin Skorupa.
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Barney Woo Woo Ginsburg here, and all up and down the coastline and the lakes region, nothing pops up those good memories like a good Wemex Forgotten 45.

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1: Good morning. This is Jerry Gilbert with the WMEX News Headlines. The memorandum of understanding that was supposed to put a pause on fighting between the U.S. and Iran is expiring today. The deal was reached in June after high-level talks mediated by Pakistan. There's little evidence that either side wants to extend the agreement. Both sides have accused the other of violating the terms of the deal multiple times. President Trump is ordering the Pentagon to scale down joint military exercises with South Korea, saying it's because Seoul refused to participate in U.S.-Israeli action against Iran. In a Truth Social post, Trump wrote that although the drills could not be fully canceled at this stage, he was not happy the U.S. agreed to take part and highlighted his very good relationship with North Korean leader Kim Jong-un. U.S. Central Command is acknowledging mental health challenges aboard the USS Abraham Lincoln during its record deployment supporting the war with Iran. Admiral Brad Cooper says the carrier has reported the fewest mental health cases of the Navy's 11 active carriers, despite a sailor reportedly attempting to go overboard. Tropical storm Layla is weakening as it moves westward away from the main Hawaiian Islands. At least one person is dead and thousands are without power after Layla blew through. The latest update from the National Hurricane Center puts the storm about 270 miles west of Honolulu, with maximum sustained winds of roughly 60 miles per hour. A new website lets you check if your car has been recorded by Flock cameras. The Have I Been Flock site tracks Flock audit logs and allows drivers to see if their license plate has been run by law enforcement agencies' Flock camera systems. The site says if a person's license plate shows up, it means that their license plate was photographed and then an operator on the Flock system searched the database for their license plate. The Democratic National Committee has selected South Carolina to hold the first presidential primary of the 2028 election cycle. The DNC approved a six-state early primary calendar on Saturday.

0: with Nevada, New Hampshire, New Mexico, Michigan, and Virginia following in February. State law in New Hampshire, however, mandates that New Hampshire hold the first in the nation primary each presidential election cycle. Actress Hayden Panettiere is dead at 36 years old. A representative confirmed the news on Sunday. No cause of death was given. She was known for her roles on the NBC sci-fi series Heroes, as well as the musical drama Nashville and the Scream horror franchise. And that's the WMEX News headlines. 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
0: 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Good morning. This is Jerry Gilbert with the WMEX Sports Flash. Sports reports on WMEX are underwritten by Spence & Matthews Insurance Agency in Berwick, Maine. They do the shopping, so you don't have to. The Red Sox were topped by the Pirates 8-3 to lose their rubber match in Pittsburgh yesterday. Patrick Sandoval suffered the loss after allowing 7 runs on 9 hits and 3 walks. Boston has now dropped 2 of their last 3 and 6 of their last 10. They'll host the Arizona Diamondbacks for a 3-game set that starts tonight at Fenway Park. Controversy could be brewing in Foxborough. Patriots cornerback Christian Gonzalez missed his third straight practice on Sunday. Gonzalez was banged up following a hard fall last week, but has also been negotiating a new deal. According to ESPN, Gonzalez was not pleased with team owner Robert Kraft's public approach to the negotiations. The Pats and Gonzalez do not appear to be close to a deal, despite Seahawks corner Devin Witherspoon inking his extension over the weekend. Scottie Scheffler added another win to his ledger after finishing atop the leaderboard at the FedEx St. Jude Championship yesterday. Scheffler won the tournament by 8 strokes after finishing at 17 under par. It's the 21st tour win for the 30-year-old. Siwoo Kim finished in second at 9 under par. Alex Noren and Sam Burns were tied for third at 8 under par. Defending champion Justin Rose was tied for 39th after finishing at even par. Joey Logano captured his 39th career win after winning the Cookout 400 at Richmond Raceway. Logano held off Chase Briscoe by 0.392 seconds to secure the win. He is now ninth in the Cup Series standings. Austin Cindric, Denny Hamlin, and Chase Elliott rounded out the remainder of the top five. The Cup Series continues at New Hampshire Motor Speedway next weekend for the inaugural Dollar Tree 301. Baseball legend Tommy John is dead at the age of 83. John's agent said he passed away at his home in Florida on Saturday, surrounded by his wife and other family members. John was a 4-time All-Star and won more than 288 games in his career, but is best known for his groundbreaking elbow surgery, which is named after him, the Tommy John surgery. And that's the WMEX Sports Flash. 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
1: Cloudy skies today, plenty of humidity in the air, and a couple of on and off showers going into the afternoon and into this evening. Temperatures hovering around in the 70s. Again, there should be some drier hours today. Patchy fog and drizzle with lows in the 60s tonight. Back to either side of 80 with clouds and a few sunny breaks. Still that chance of a shower on your Tuesday. And then low and mid 80s with partly sunny skies Wednesday. From a StormWatch 9 Weather Center, I'm meteorologist Kevin Skorupa.
0: It's 66 degrees at 105.9 WMEX.

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2: Cloudy skies today, plenty of humidity in the air, and a couple of on and off showers going into the afternoon and into this evening. Temperatures hovering around in the 70s. Again, there should be some drier hours today. Patchy fog and drizzle with lows in the 60s tonight. Back to either side of 80 with clouds and a few sunny breaks. Still that chance of a shower on your Tuesday. And then low and mid 80s with partly sunny skies Wednesday. From Stormwatch 9 Weather Center, I'm meteorologist Kevin Skorupa.
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3: Hi, this is Arnie Woo-Woo Ginsburg. And when you're a cuckoo, clock goes off first thing in the morning, you got to tune in to Gary James.

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swear to God, it's Monday morning. Yes, indeed. Monday, August the 17th, 2026. The Dick Taylor Show on the air for another 5 hours. Yes, indeed. I'll be here till 3 o'clock this afternoon. And on this day in 1960, the Beatles played their first show in Hamburg at the Indra Club. And as the story goes, club owner Bruno Koschmister, I'm probably mispronouncing his name, told the band to Machschau, which meant in German to really put on a show. Well, what transpired next could well be described as their future hit, Twist and Shout. Needless to say, these rocket shows helped the band create their act and hone their material and build a

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2: Cloudy skies today, plenty of humidity in the air, and a couple of on and off showers going into the afternoon and into this evening. Temperatures hovering around in the 70s. Again, there should be some drier hours today. Patchy fog and drizzle with lows in the 60s tonight. Back to either side of 80 with clouds and a few sunny breaks. Still that chance of a shower on your Tuesday. And then low and mid-80s with partly sunny skies Wednesday. From a StormWatch 9 Weather Center, I'm meteorologist Kevin Skorupa.
0: It's 66 degrees at WMEX FM.

Astrid and Stan, the girl from Ipanema, WMEX-FM, and the Dick Taylor Monday Show. Where has the summer gone? With our thoughts all turning to fall now and back to school, our lifeguards and pool attendants are heading back to school, and it's time to start closing the pools for the season. For example, our East Rochester pool closes this Friday at 6 p.m. The Hanson Pines pool will be closing on Sunday, August 23rd at 6 p.m. Where has the summer gone? Well, I got a pretty nice day here in the Lilac City. Chance of showers moving in after 2 o'clock. Some more this evening as well. Right now, I got the fifth dimension.

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Here's Carl Carlton.

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2: Cloudy skies today, plenty of humidity in the air, and a couple of on and off showers going into the afternoon and into this evening. Temperatures hovering around in the 70s. Again, there should be some drier hours today. Patchy fog and drizzle with lows in the 60s tonight. Back to either side of 80 with clouds and a few sunny breaks. Still that chance of a shower on your Tuesday. And then low and mid 80s with partly sunny skies Wednesday. From a Stormwatch 9 Weather Center, I'm meteorologist Kevin Skorupa.
0: It's 66 degrees at WMEX-FM.

Barney Woo Woo Ginsburg here with another Good Guys Forgotten 45. 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

Sugar Pie Honey Bunch, Can't Help Myself, Four Tops, kicking off the 11 o'clock hour of the Dick Taylor Monday Show. And on this day in 1969, it was the final day of Woodstock. Yeah, they closed out with sets by Country Joe and the Fish, Paul Butterfield Blues Band, Jimi Hendrix, Crosby, Stills, Nash, and Young, among others, including The Who. The three-day festival hosted more than 400,000 people, featured 32 bands.

WMEX. Good morning, Rochester. We got a pretty nice day on the way. Some showers coming in after 2 o'clock. Some more rain possibly tonight after 7. Right now, I got the best music on the radio for you till 3 o'clock this afternoon. Here's Orleans. And Love Takes Time on WMEX.

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2: Cloudy skies today, plenty of humidity in the air, and a couple of on and off showers going into the afternoon and into this evening. Temperatures hovering around in the 70s. Again, there should be some drier hours today. Patchy fog and drizzle with lows in the 60s tonight, back to either side of 80 with clouds and a few sunny breaks. Still that chance of a shower on your Tuesday, and then low and mid 80s with partly sunny skies Wednesday. From Stormwatch 9 Weather Center, I'm meteorologist Kevin Skorupa.
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0: All Rochester families are invited to a free Start Strong Back to School event. That's coming up on Wednesday, August 26th from 11 a.m. to 1 p.m. in the gymnasium at our James W. Foley Memorial Community Center. 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That's going to offer information and resources to help start the school year off strong. 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

All right. Wild thing. Trogs. I'm the Big X and the Dick Taylor Monday Show. I love this song. It's Stevie Wonder. Listen to Superstition on Wimex.

She's like the wind. That's Patrick Swayze, WMAX-FM. We have news coming up for you at 12 noon today. Want to keep you in touch with what's going on in your world. But right now, I got the councils.

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2: Cloudy skies today, plenty of humidity in the air, and a couple of on and off showers going into the afternoon and into this evening. Temperatures hovering around in the 70s. Again, there should be some drier hours today. Patchy fog and drizzle with lows in the 60s tonight. Back to either side of 80 with clouds and a few sunny breaks. Still that chance of a shower on your Tuesday. And then low and mid 80s with partly sunny skies Wednesday. From a StormWatch 9 Weather Center, I'm meteorologist Kevin Skorupa.
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2: With SRN News, I'm Michael Harrington in Washington. New York City Mayor Zoran Mamdani is backing a measure that critics say could hit consumers right in the wallet. Here's correspondent Ken Lorman with more.
3: Mayor Mamdani supports the so-called Delivery Protection Act, which would force Amazon to directly hire delivery drivers and warehouse workers now employed through independent contractors. Opponents say the move would wipe out small delivery businesses, boost Amazon's labor cost, and drive up prices. One study estimates the average household could pay hundreds more each year, while unions stand to gain. Critics call it another socialist policy, making life less affordable for New Yorkers. Ken Lorman reporting.
2: President Trump is praising gains in his crime crackdown across the country as the FBI releases stats for 2025. Correspondent Laura Winters has them.
4: The 2025 annual FBI crime report shows violent crime is down more than 9%, murder and robbery down more than 18%, and rape down more than 7% across the country. President Trump at an event celebrating law enforcement on Friday in Nassau County, Long Island.
5: Let's say they don't have good leadership, like Chicago has very bad leadership, but we have the numbers down because of what the federal government's doing. We get no credit for it because they say, well, we get no credit for it. They like to take all the credit. But everyone knows.
4: Laura Winters reporting.
2: Hurricane Lala skirted Hawaii's Big Island today without making landfall and is expected to weaken after lashing the region with storm winds and drenching rain, the eye of the hurricane passing the southern tip of the island. Police in Virginia have arrested a 19-year-old in connection with a shooting Saturday that left five people injured. No one died, although one victim had sustained critical injuries. This is SRN News.

That's Association Ever My Love. We are just oozing with love on a Monday here at WMEX-FM. I got a great song from Petula Clark. Kiss Me Goodbye.

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2: Cloudy skies today, plenty of humidity in the air, and a couple of on and off showers going into the afternoon and into this evening. Temperatures hovering around in the 70s. Again, there should be some drier hours today. Patchy fog and drizzle with lows in the 60s tonight. Back to either side of 80 with clouds and a few sunny breaks. Still that chance of a shower on your Tuesday. And then low and mid-80s with partly sunny skies Wednesday. From a Stormwatch 9 Weather Center, I'm meteorologist Kevin Skorupa.
0: It's 67 degrees.

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Absentee ballots for the 2026 state primary are now available for New Hampshire voters. 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
2: Cloudy skies today, plenty of humidity in the air, and a couple of on and off showers going into the afternoon and into this evening. Temperatures hovering around in the 70s. Again, there should be some drier hours today. Patchy fog and drizzle with lows in the 60s tonight. Back to either side of 80 with clouds and a few sunny breaks. Still that chance of a shower on your Tuesday. And then low and mid 80s with partly sunny skies Wednesday. From a Stormwatch 9 Weather Center, I'm meteorologist Kevin Skorupa.
0: It's

on the rocks and they cried, and the waters came down and sort of floated them away. And that's why you never seen a unicorn to this very day.

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Elvis Presley and Love Me Tender. He recorded that song completely, totally in the dark. He wanted every light in the recording studio turned off. And those musicians better know the charts because they weren't going to see any sheet music that day, let me tell you. And we kicked off the 1 o'clock hour of the Dick Taylor Monday Show with CCR and Traveling Band. And we keep the hits coming with Firefall.

Barefoot and a WMEX FM. On this day in 1896, Lion George Washington Carmack and Skokum Jim Mason, well, they staked a claim for a spot near the confluence of the Yukon and Klondike rivers along a tributary called Rabbit Creek. Now, the two men believed there was gold sandwiched between the slabs of bedrock near that river. And you know what? Their claim paid off. It would become the largest and best publicized gold rush in history. The Klondike Gold Rush. But the 30,000 prospectors that came after him, not so lucky.

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2: Patchy fog and drizzle with lows in the 60s tonight. Back to either side of 80 with clouds and a few sunny breaks. Still that chance of a shower on your Tuesday. And then low and mid-80s with partly sunny skies Wednesday. From a StormWatch 9 Weather Center, I'm meteorologist Kevin Skorupa.
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2: Patchy fog and drizzle with lows in the 60s tonight. Back to either side of 80 with clouds and a few sunny breaks. Still that chance of a shower on your Tuesday. And then low and mid 80s with partly sunny skies Wednesday. From a StormWatch 9 Weather Center, I'm meteorologist Kevin Skorupa.
0: It's 69 degrees at WMEX FM.

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2: Patchy fog and drizzle with lows in the 60s tonight. Back to either side of 80 with clouds and a few sunny breaks. Still that chance of a shower on your Tuesday. And then low and mid-80s with partly sunny skies Wednesday. From Stormwatch 9 Weather Center, I'm meteorologist Kevin Skorupa.
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Ferry the Pacemakers and Ferry Across the Mersey at WMEX-FM and the Dick Taylor Mundy Show. You can tell summer's over when I start telling you that the pools are closing, right? Well, the lifeguards and pool attendants, well, they're going back to school. And our East Rochester pool is going to be closing this Friday, August the 21st at 6 p.m. So get your swimming in before this Friday with the East Rochester pool. The Handsome Pines pools close on Sunday, August 23rd at 6 p.m. Lemon Tree, Trini Lopez on WMEX.

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That's Asian Heat of the Moment at WMEX-FM. Ever been down to the Outer Banks on vacation? I have. My wife Sue and I went down there, and we learned about the lost colony. Well, on this day in 1590, John White returned from England to Roanoke Island off the coast of present-day North Carolina, and they couldn't find any trace at all of the colony that he had left there 3 years earlier. And that lost colony, now referred to as, quote-unquote, the lost colony. No trace ever. It's one of those unsolved mysteries, if you will.

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1: 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Weather reports on WMEX are underwritten by Spence and Matthews Insurance Agency in Berwick, Maine.
2: Patchy fog and drizzle with lows in the 60s tonight. Back to either side of 80 with clouds and a few sunny breaks. Still that chance of a shower on your Tuesday. And then low and mid 80s with partly sunny skies Wednesday. From a Stormwatch 9 Weather Center, I'm meteorologist Kevin Skorupa.
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2: On a warm summer's evening, on a train bound for nowhere, I met up with a gambler. We were both too tired to sleep, so we took turns of staring

you got to wait till it's all over before you start counting the winnings, right? Or crying about your losings, I suppose. Kenny Rogers, The Gambler, our Forgotten 45 this hour from 1979. Well, that's going to do it for me on this Monday afternoon. Tim Richmond is Aaron? No, he's itching. He's itching to take over the air chair. He's going to do that following the 3 o'clock news. I'll be back tomorrow morning at 10 a.m. following the Gary James Show. Till we get together again, be good and keep that radio on.

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2: With SRN News, I'm Michael Harrington in Washington. New York City Mayor Zoran Mamdani is backing a measure that critics say could hit consumers right in the wallet. Here's correspondent Ken Lorman with more.
3: Mayor Mamdani supports the so-called Delivery Protection Act, which would force Amazon to directly hire delivery drivers and warehouse workers now employed through independent contractors. Opponents say the move would wipe out small delivery businesses, boost Amazon's labor cost, and drive up prices. One study estimates the average household could pay hundreds more each year, while unions stand to gain. Critics call it another socialist policy, making life less affordable for New Yorkers. Ken Lorman reporting.
2: President Trump is praising gains in his crime crackdown across the country as the FBI releases stats for 2025. Correspondent Laura Winters has them.
4: The 2025 annual FBI crime report shows violent crime is down more than 9%, murder and robbery down more than 18%, and rape down more than 7% across the country. President Trump at an event celebrating law enforcement on Friday in Nassau County, Long Island.
5: Let's say they don't have good leadership, like Chicago has very bad leadership, but we have the numbers down because of what the federal government's doing. We get no credit for it because they say, they like to take all the credit, but everyone knows.
4: Laura Winters reporting.
2: Hurricane Lala skirted Hawaii's Big Island today without making landfall and is expected to weaken after lashing the region with storm winds and drenching rain, the eye of the hurricane passing the southern tip of the island. Police in Virginia have arrested a 19-year-old in connection with a shooting Saturday that left five people injured. No one died, although one victim had sustained critical injuries. This is SRN News.
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I'm Tim Richmond. 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
2: Patchy fog and drizzle with lows in the 60s tonight. Back to either side of 80 with clouds and a few sunny breaks. Still that chance of a shower on your Tuesday. And then low and mid-80s with partly sunny skies Wednesday. From a StormWatch 9 Weather Center, I'm meteorologist Kevin Skorupa.
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XFM, the Have the Beach Boys on the Richmond Radio Disaster. Today is August the 17th, and it was on this day that the musical film The Wizard of Oz, starring Judy Garland, Ray Bolger, Burt Lahr, Jack Healy, and

0: Belinda Carlisle and Heaven is a Place on Earth. Happy birthday going out to Belinda. Born on this day, the 17th of August, 1958. She's 68 years old.
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2: Patchy fog and drizzle with lows in the 60s tonight. Back to either side of 80 with clouds and a few sunny breaks. Still that chance of a shower on your Tuesday. And then low and mid-80s with partly sunny skies Wednesday. From a Stormwatch 9 Weather Center, I'm meteorologist Kevin Skorupa.
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1: Hey, it's Old Aching Adenoid, Johnny Woo Woo Ginsburg, with another blast from the past, another Wemex Forgotten 45.

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1: With SRN News, I'm Michael Harrington in Washington. New York City Mayor Zoran Mamdani is backing a measure that critics say could hit consumers right in the wallet. Here's correspondent Ken Lorman with more.
2: Mayor Mamdani supports the so-called Delivery Protection Act, which would force Amazon to directly hire delivery drivers and warehouse workers now employed through independent contractors. Opponents say the move would wipe out small delivery businesses, boost Amazon's labor cost, and drive up prices. One study estimates the average household could pay hundreds more each year, while unions stand to gain. Critics call it another socialist policy, making life less affordable for New Yorkers. Ken Lorman reporting.
1: President Trump is praising gains in his crime crackdown across the country as the FBI releases stats for 2025. Correspondent Laura Winters has them.
3: The 2025 annual FBI crime report shows violent crime is down more than 9%, murder and robbery down more than 18%, and rape down more than 7% across the country. President Trump at an event celebrating law enforcement on Friday in Nassau County, Long Island.
4: Let's say they don't have good leadership, like Chicago has very bad leadership, but we have the numbers down because of what the federal government's doing. We get no credit for it because they say, well, we get no credit for it. They like to take all the credit. But everyone knows.
3: Laura Winters reporting.
1: Hurricane Lala skirted Hawaii's Big Island today without making landfall and is expected to weaken after lashing the region with storm winds and drenching rain. The eye of the hurricane passing the southern tip of the island. Police in Virginia have arrested a 19-year-old in connection with a shooting Saturday that left five people injured. No one died, although one victim had sustained critical injuries. This is SRN News.
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2: Patchy fog and drizzle with lows in the 60s tonight. Back to either side of 80 with clouds and a few sunny breaks. Still that chance of a shower on your Tuesday. And then low and mid-80s with partly sunny skies Wednesday. From Storm Watch 9 Weather Center, I'm meteorologist Kevin Skorupa.
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4: What number is this, Chip?
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4: Okay, no, I mean, don't get excited, man. It's because I'm short, I know.

1891 on this day, the electric self-starter for automobiles was patented. Can you imagine trying to crank over a muscle car in the 60s with a hand crank? I wouldn't want to do

That's the Beatles and Rain. Well, the rain came down back in 1955, that's for sure. Hurricane Diane followed Hurricane Connie and flooded out the Connecticut River Valley, killing 199 people and causing $1.8 billion in damages. I remember that flood very, very well.

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Here's Jay Ferguson in Thunder Island on a station with the most amazing oldies, WMEX-FM.

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2: Patchy fog and drizzle with lows in the 60s tonight. Back to either side of 80 with clouds and a few sunny breaks. Still that chance of a shower on your Tuesday. And then low and mid-80s with partly sunny skies Wednesday. From a Stormwatch 9 Weather Center, I'm meteorologist Kevin Skorupa.
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ready for another tasty platter that doesn't matter? It's Woo-Woo Arnie Ginsberg with another good old Wimex Forgotten 45.

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1: With SRN News, I'm Michael Harrington in Washington. New York City Mayor Zoran Mamdani is backing a measure that critics say could hit consumers right in the wallet. Here's correspondent Ken Lorman with more.
2: Mayor Mamdani supports the so-called Delivery Protection Act, which would force Amazon to directly hire delivery drivers and warehouse workers now employed through independent contractors. Opponents say the move would wipe out small delivery businesses, boost Amazon's labor cost, and drive up prices. One study estimates the average household could pay hundreds more each year, while unions stand to gain. Critics call it another socialist policy, making life less affordable for New Yorkers. Ken Lorman reporting.
1: President Trump is praising gains in his crime crackdown across the country as the FBI releases stats for 2025. Correspondent Laura Winters has them.
3: The 2025 annual FBI crime report shows violent crime is down more than 9%, murder and robbery down more than 18%, and rape down more than 7% across the country. President Trump at an event celebrating law enforcement on Friday in Nassau County, Long Island.
4: Let's say they don't have good leadership, like Chicago has very bad leadership, but we have the numbers down because of what the federal government's doing. We get no credit for it because they say, well, we get no credit for it. They like to take all the credit. But everyone knows.
3: Laura Winters reporting.
1: Hurricane Lala skirted Hawaii's Big Island today without making landfall and is expected to weaken after lashing the region with storm winds and drenching rain, the eye of the hurricane passing the southern tip of the island. Police in Virginia have arrested a 19-year-old in connection with a shooting Saturday that left five people injured. No one died, although one victim had sustained critical injuries. This is SRN News.
5: Tim Richmond
6: 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Just

0: some people play the fool more than others, that's for sure. That's the main ingredient. It's 19 minutes after 5 o'clock. 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
2: Patchy fog and drizzle with lows in the 60s tonight. Back to either side of 80 with clouds and a few sunny breaks. Still that chance of a shower on your Tuesday. And then low and mid-80s with partly sunny skies Wednesday. From Storm Watch 9 Weather Center, I'm meteorologist Kevin Skorupa.
0: It's 71 degrees at 105.9 WMEX-FM.

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2: Patchy fog and drizzle with lows in the 60s tonight. Back to either side of 80 with clouds and a few sunny breaks. Still that chance of a shower on your Tuesday. And then low and mid-80s with partly sunny skies Wednesday. From a Storm Watch 9 Weather Center, I'm meteorologist Kevin Scarupa.
0: It's 71 degrees at 105.9 WMEX FM.

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3: With SRN News, I'm Michael Harrington in Washington. New York City Mayor Zoran Mamdani is backing a measure that critics say could hit consumers right in the wallet. Here's correspondent Ken Lorman with more.
4: Mayor Mamdani supports the so-called Delivery Protection Act, which would force Amazon to directly hire delivery drivers and warehouse workers now employed through independent contractors. Opponents say the move would wipe out small delivery businesses, boost Amazon's labor cost, and drive up prices. One study estimates the average household could pay hundreds more each year, while unions stand to gain. Critics call it another socialist policy, making life less affordable for New Yorkers. Ken Lorman reporting.
3: President Trump is praising gains in his crime crackdown across the country as the FBI releases stats for 2025. Correspondent Laura Winters has them.
5: The 2025 annual FBI crime report shows violent crime is down more than 9%, murder and robbery down more than 18%, and rape down more than 7% across the country. President Trump at an event celebrating law enforcement on Friday in Nassau County, Long Island.
6: Let's say they don't have good leadership, like Chicago has very bad leadership, but we have the numbers down because of what the federal government's doing. We get no credit for it because they say, well, we get no credit for it. They like to take all the credit, but everyone knows.
5: Laura Winters reporting.
3: Hurricane Lala skirted Hawaii's Big Island today without making landfall, and is expected to weaken after lashing the region with storm winds and drenching rain, the eye of the hurricane passing the southern tip of the island. Police in Virginia have arrested a 19-year-old in connection with a shooting Saturday that left five people injured. No one died, although one victim had sustained critical injuries. This is SRN News.
7: Tim Richmond.
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2: Patchy fog and drizzle with lows in the 60s tonight. Back to either side of 80 with clouds and a few sunny breaks. Still that chance of a shower on your Tuesday. And then low and mid-80s with partly sunny skies Wednesday. From Stormwatch 9 Weather Center, I'm meteorologist Kevin Skorupa.
0: It's 71 degrees at 105.9 WMEX-FM.

That's the Four Seasons. Well, today is August the 17th, and a very happy birthday going out to Sib Hashian, the drummer of Boston. Born on this day in 1949, 77 years old. Happy birthday from the good guys at WMEX.

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2: Patchy fog and drizzle with lows in the 60s tonight. Back to either side of 80 with clouds and a few sunny breaks. Still that chance of a shower on your Tuesday. And then low and mid-80s with partly sunny skies Wednesday. From a Storm Watch 9 Weather Center, I'm meteorologist Kevin Skorupa.
0: It's 71 degrees at 105.9 WMEX FM. Oh.

Hi, it's Arnie Woo Woo Ginsburg with another Wimex Instant Request for You. Another forgotten 45 you almost did forget.

1968, that's the Equals and Baby Come Back, our forgotten 45. Steve West is coming up at 7 o'clock with more of the most amazing oldies. I'm Tim Richmond, and good Lord and management willing, I'll see you tomorrow at 3, right after Dick Taylor. Yeah.

0: It's 7:01, and I'm Jim Richmond. Have a great evening.
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0: 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But we'll pause long enough to check the forecast.
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2: Patchy fog and drizzle with lows in the 60s tonight. Back to either side of 80 with clouds and a few sunny breaks. Still that chance of a shower on your Tuesday. And then low and mid-80s with partly sunny skies Wednesday. From StormWatch 9 Weather Center, I'm meteorologist Kevin Skorupa.
0: It's 71 degrees.

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2: Patchy fog and drizzle with lows in the 60s tonight. Back to either side of 80 with clouds and a few sunny breaks. Still that chance of a shower on your Tuesday. And then low and mid-80s with partly sunny skies Wednesday. From a Stormwatch 9 Weather Center, I'm meteorologist Kevin Skorupa.
0: It's 70 degrees.

Ginsburg here, and all up and down the coastline and the lakes region, nothing pops up those good memories like a good Wemex Forgotten 45.